You wanna do what? You wanna do what? On my face. Okay. You wanna do what? You wanna do what? On my face.

move, I can relive the pivotal moment in the primal drama. Adjust your final decision, precision engineering in another dimension, deliriously happy, a new source of energy that doesn't cost the earth, erotic rebirth. I knew it in my bones, the moment I first clapped eyes on you, though it took me a lifetime, it took me a lifetime.

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1: Well, that's that one.
0: Okay, okay, we've got... There's enough of that to work off it, though, eh?
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I don't totally trust political correctness, is that it often falls into the trap of resentment. True evil is when destroying your opponent, hurting him, means to you more than your own.

I not leak it? I look so good, you look so good, maybe we should all leak it together. F*** it. You only live once, let the people see!